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1: 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Ballert dir die Hits zum Frühstart ins Wochenende.
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2: 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Are you with me? Are you with me?

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3: I know sleep is friends with death, but maybe I should get some rest. Cause I've been out here working all damn day.

I'm alright. Trying to make things right. Trying to make things right. Trying to make things right. That like, look, I've been doing alright. That like, look, I've been doing alright. That like, look, I've been doing alright. That like, look, I've been

0: things right. Trying to make things right. Trying to make things right. Trying to make things right. I can't go wrong trying to make things right. Trying to make things right. Trying to make things right. Trying to make things right. I can't go wrong trying to make things right. Trying to make things right. Trying to make things right. Trying to make things right. I can't go wrong trying to make things right.
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1: 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Miley, Bass, Persuade. Jetzt. Let's go.

Memories will fade eventually. So if our time is running out, day after day, we'll make the mundane a masterpiece. Oh my, my, oh my, my love, I take one look at you, you're taking me